0: She's gone, hasn't she, Michael?
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1: A poem?
0: A premonition.
1: Are you pleased we came back?
0: Of course, Matilda. Isla Negra always has its own peculiar healing.
1: You seem preoccupied, even for you.
0: The boy, the postman, brought me a letter.
1: Yes?
0: They have asked me to run for president.
1: You never mentioned it.
0: I said no, but I'd help Allende in his campaign. I would have told you.
1: Ah, Mario!
0: Mario? We are on this beach precisely because it is private.
2: Can I ask you a question?
0: Why do I think you are going to anyway?
2: I am in love with the most beautiful girl in the world. I want to write to her poetry, but I don't know how.
0: What's she look like?
2: Long legs, dark hair, like a film star.
0: Big tits?
1: Oh, Pablo!
0: It matters to me. Well, Mario?
2: Yes, I think so.
0: Don't you know?
2: Not yet. Here is my notebook. Will you write a poem for Beatrice?
0: No, definitely not. But you will.
2: But I don't know how. Tell me.
0: If I say that the sky's going to weep, going to cry, that means rain's going to fall. There's no crying at all. It's the way poets deal with what they see. It's the way poets write their poetry.

0: Word speaks. I can't speak.
1: 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Now describe just one eye.
0: It's a jewel.
1: That's a start. When you

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1: 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But nothing rhymes with Beatrice.
0: But that doesn't matter, Mario. Just express your feelings, poetically. Imagine I'm Beatrice.
1: That would be difficult.
0: Just try.

0: Yes.
1: When does a ravishing begin? You confess me with a pin, so much sin I'm holding in. Men, come and catch a sitting hen who is contemplating. When does a ravishing begin? I shall swoon very soon, for the fellow has me weak at the thought of the sport, and the fellow has me meek and as mild as a child, till the fellow has me cheek to cheek. Oh, when does the ravishing begin? Though my smile is coy and winsome, it's fixing in a grin.

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0: burn!
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On drums, Billy LaGuardia. Mr. Bassman, Larry Cook. On guitar, my friend Kenny Brescia. Michael Moritz.

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0: 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Whatever I tell my beloved Cosette, she will never believe.
1: Make her believe I have gone on a journey a long way away. Tell her my heart was too full for farewells. It is better this way. Promise me, monsieur, Cosette will never know.
0: I give my word.
1: What I have spoken. 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
0: For the sake of Cosette.

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0: 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Since Tack and I have only one bed, it only made sense that I drive on the night shift so we can both sleep on it. It works out this way because he has a lunch rush at the restaurant and I get free fortune cookies.
1: Good news, Hannah. 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

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He'll be here in no time. Except medallion leasing was a little more expensive than we hoped, so I have to catch up. But don't worry, Grace. 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
1: Thanks.
0: Dear Hannah, my first week driving was great. It was hard to get used to waking up in the evenings and going to bed in the mornings. Now, I'm loving watching the sunrise before I sleep. It reminds me of you, big and yellow. Just kidding. The night shift is okay. You get a more colorful type of person than during the day. But what they lack in civility, they more than make up for in sick, sick tips. Can't say why everything comes easy. Can't say why every road leads to solid gold. Okay,

0: Happy Thanksgiving.
1: Happy Thanksgiving. How's driving?
0: Not so good. I keep getting cut off by those crazy Indians.
1: Oh, that's really racist.
0: They steal my fares. Maybe I should drive more like my mom.
1: That is a terrible, terrible idea. Here, try this.
0: Fortune cookie?
1: Just something I've been doing. See, Tack gives me all these leftover fortune cookies. I've been putting them out in the back seat on a tray. People think it's a restaurant. They tip bigger.
0: Wow, that's really smart. It's almost like you had your own business back home.
1: Nice try.
0: Marketing firm?
1: Not telling.
0: Why are you here, man?
1: Gobble, gobble, gobble.

two-time Nobel Prize loser. In 1938, I earned my PhD with a masterful hypothesis in colloid chemistry.

Richard T. Zsigmondy won the Nobel Prize. And for what? For work on the heterogeneous nature of colloid solutions. My field! My colloids! In 1949, I thought I had it made. My work in light diffusion put my colleagues in the shade. But then my hopes were shattered by some Hindu in Ceylon. They gave the prize in physics to Sir Chandra V. Raman. To work on light diffusion, the Raman effect. Damn it!

that dopey Wolfgang Pauli for his work in fission. I used to help that punk with long division and Fermi for his brilliant neutron system. That Bobby wouldn't know a neutron if it kissed him. But the thing that really drove me to a fury, they gave the prize to Harold Urey. The shocking thing about the matter is my heavy hydrogen.

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0: take your walls and start them breaking. 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
1: It's intriguing, but to go would cost me greatly. 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
0: Well, fair enough, you'd want a piece of all the action. 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
1: I wasn't born this morning,

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Der ICE, angetrieben von Ruhrgold.

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Listen up, everybody. 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And we are gonna fight so hard, we're gonna win.

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0: 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It's the last show. 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
1: Also, I don't know why you think the bad British accent is scary.
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1: You're acting like a child.
0: Evil ghouls, calmed and charmless. 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
1: I've had this great new job. I'm on a show called Glee. And I get to sing a lot of great songs, and this is one of them.

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I'm so sorry, Marvin. Sorry. I just realized I didn't set up the song, and why would I be singing this Lady Gaga song with this incredible symphony who all went to Juilliard or Royal Conservatory of Music? Where do you go in Canada? Well, anyway, I didn't mean that disrespectfully. I just, you know, what's the equivalent? Juilliard? Oh. Well, no, I just wanted to stop because it makes no sense. Why would we be doing this? But I you know, I have a little story that goes along with it, and that I just had a baby at the time, and I was feeling really fat and like I was never gonna get hired again. And all of a sudden, here comes the call. They want me to be on Glee. And I get the script, and I turn to page 35, and it says, this whole thing, I'm gonna play the mother to the lead girl on Glee, who in real life is 25 years old. So, it wasn't the best day of my life, but I figured glass half full, glass half full. And so the thing is, I'm looking through the scene and it says, it's gonna be this whole mother-daughter reunion thing, you know, and then we're gonna sing Poker Face by Lady Gaga. And I was like, I don't know, I mean, I'm not that prissy of a person, you know, but Poker Face? Because I always sort of associated that song with some other things, and there's other words in that song, baked goods, and I don't know, but so anyway, so, but I said, you know, glass half full, I'm going with it. I'm fat and I need a job. So, let's do it.

0: So just keep the mother-daughter reunion thing in there. 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With my muffin. 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
1: This is my favorite part.

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1: Yes. Oh, yes.
0: So am I. What a fortunate coincidence. Maybe you're my reward for my efforts here tonight.
1: It seems crazy, but you must.

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1: The mask! It's gone! Wake up!
2: Ah! I was framed!
3: Good morning.
1: Oh, what's so good about it? That mask was the only chance I had of finding my son.
3: Chico?
1: Nemo! His name's Nemo! And I may never see him again.
4: Diese Leute veröffentlichen mein Buch. 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

0: 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His foreign body's hot.
1: What?
2: Yeah.
1: Please stop. 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
0: Beefy like a stroganoff.
2: Get her off me.
0: Yeah, get me off.
1: Say something nice, Alex.
2: Don't know how.
1: Just do it. Now.
3: Mario is female. This is good. I am not a female. Also, this is good.
1: Oh, Christ.
3: Her hair is good. Her lips are...
1: Don't you say good.
3: Chapter.

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1: 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Could we use your phone? We're both in a bit of a hurry.
2: Right.
1: We'll just say where we are, then go back to the car. We don't want to be any worry.
0: Well, you got caught with a flat wheel.

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0: Republican vice presidential candidate was to be in the city that evening to attend a rally. The Secret Service was at the ready. The recent assassination of President McKinley had been a lesson well learned. 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
1: I'll tell him.

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1: Add the hatches, then everyone...

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0: Well, hello there. Mr. Four-Car Garage, Suburban Home, one wife, 2.3 kids, two dogs, one cat, one mistress, a money-wearing, Wall Street Journal-bearing, Cuban-smoking, Republican-voting, magnanimous and magnificent hunk of a man. Oh, yeah, I know what you're thinking. That Miss Paradise is one bad mother.
1: Shut your mouth!
0: And you like me for that.

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0: I bought a corset. 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
1: I'll do you, you do me.

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0: Uh-huh.
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0: Well, that's where I live. And I want to get back there so badly, I'm going all the way to the Emerald City to get the Wizard of Oz to help me.
1: You're gonna see a wizard?
0: Yep.
1: Do you think if I went with you, this wizard would give me some brains?
0: I couldn't say. But even if he didn't, you'd be no worse off than you are now.

0: Mr. Twimble, you've been with this company a long time, haven't you?
1: Long, long time. Just last month, I became a quarter of a century man.
0: That's beautiful. Gee, a quarter of a century. And how long have you been in the mailroom?
1: 25 years. Yep, it takes a combination of skill, diplomacy, and bold caution.

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It's in the San Gabriel Valley. I should have taken 5 seconds to Google that before I wrote the first song of the television show. My life's about to change. Oh my gosh. 'Cause I'm hopelessly, desperately in love with everybody.

Welcome. So tonight we are so excited to present to you just some of the 157 songs that I know, from the Crazy Ex-Girlfriend songbook. I like how I'm behind a changing screen, but the balcony can see everything. So now I'd like to introduce my two Crazy Ex-Girlfriend songwriters. On bass, say hello to Jack Dolgen. 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
0: Oh, there's a difference between making love and just being sentimental because you're tired.
1: And is that what I was being, sentimental because I'm tired?
0: I believe so. It is very agreeable.

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0: Pumpkin! 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
1: Out of breath, time to eat. 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
1: Lord forbid, 40 winks, please. 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

0: could use his word and all would say that Gary's a clever gent.
1: When Dukes and Maharajas pass the time of day with me, I say me special word and then they ask me out for tea.
2: Oh, supercalifragilisticexpialidocious. 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
0: Or you can say it backwards, which is docious ali expiistic fragile calibrupus. But that's going a bit too far, don't you think?
1: Indubitably.
0: So

0: Lonnie, what are you doing with the Fogmaster 5000?
1: It's ours. I thought you might want something to remember me
0: by. Come on. You'll be okay. I put in some calls.
1: I'm not worried about that. I just...

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So, if you're someone who hates spoilers and wants to wait till you catch the show live, it's time to hit pause. But if you're just waiting for this message to end so you can find out what happens, you only have to wait a couple more seconds. Happy listening!

0: think she is. 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
1: Darn right!
0: Dismissed, rejected, publicly humiliated. Why, it's more than I can bear.
1: More beer?
0: What for? Nothing helps. I'm disgraced.
1: Who, you? 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
1: what the hell?
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0: Well, what do we have here?
1: Look, Valmont, this is the first time I've ever done anything like this. Please, don't tell anyone.
0: Can't help you there. After all, it is you who's bad-mouthing me to Annette Hargrove.
1: Annette Hargrove? I don't know what you're talking about.
2: Come to think of it, Valmont, he's probably telling you the truth. I mean, the boy can barely write a grocery list, let alone a letter. What was I thinking?
1: You sick son of a bitch.
0: Actually, I'm gonna need your help with Annette.

My dearest Angelica, tomorrow creeps in this petty pace from day to day. I trust you'll understand the reference to another Scottish tragedy.

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0: 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Gonna rain?
1: No rain.
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3: 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And the Limp sells 50 papes a week all by itself.
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1: I got personality.

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0: to kick the night off, to begin,
1: I invite you to come back with me to late 2018. We're Star Kids horror comedy musical set in a tiny town called Hatchetfield. We meet a man whose worst nightmare comes to life with awesome songs by Team Star Kid member Jeff Blim. Here's the cast of The Guy That Didn't Like Musicals.

0: 1942, during the German occupation of Paris in World War II, Charles Trenet records a popular version of Le Temps des Cerises by communard Jean-Baptiste Clément.
1: 1959, the Soviets launch the first rocket to the moon, which carries the red flag of the Paris Commune.
0: May 1968, in Paris, the massive student and worker uprisings are called Le Temps des Cerises, after the song.
1: 1971, East Germany issues a commemorative stamp for the centenary of the Paris Commune.
2: Today, a copy of that stamp sells on eBay for $1.95, Australian dollars.
3: 1989, in Tiananmen Square, students and workers sing the Internationale moments before the shooting.
4: 1996, at the funeral of French President François Mitterrand, an opera singer performs Le Temps des Cerises.

0: The man I love will not be a gambler.
1: But if you love
0: he
1: him enough...
0: He will not be a gambler.
1: Sarah. Sarah, dear. I've always taken care of you. All I want is for you to be happy. Velvet, I can wish you...

0: You know, for once, Henry, you might have had a decent idea. Can you keep that expression for a long time, boy? With a crowd watching you?
1: Yes, Mom. I think so.
2: He's a born undertaker's mute. I can see him in his black silk suit. Following behind the funeral procession with his features fixed in a suitable expression. There'll be horses with tall black plumes to escort us to the family tombs, with mourners in all corners who've been

0: Why did you come here?
1: What do you mean?
0: Did you have to come this far to forget about Joe?
1: Joe? No, that's not it at all.
0: Then why?
1: I came here for a fresh perspective to broaden my horizons.
0: Oh, is that what you've been doing?
1: Meanwhile, Fred is on a trek through a cultural desert in search of the perfect dinner jacket.
0: At least Fred is an adult. Stop avoiding the question.
2: Tuptim. They are looking for you at the theater. I guessed you were both here. I ran out to warn you. I do think you're being reckless. Yes, I will go. I must say goodbye to you now, Mrs. Anna. Gracious. Anyone would think that she never expected to see me again.
3: Mrs. Anna, we are leaving tonight.
2: Leaving? How?
3: Do not ask me how. It is better if you do not know. We shall never forget you, Mrs. Anna.

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1: I walked into this room cold and wet and furious, but now, nah, none of that matters. I knew something had been calling me, and I think it might be her.

0: I swear to you tonight, there is no place for you to hide. 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
1: wherever you may hide away.
0: And I will raise her to the light.

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0: You work for me. 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Meanwhile, you sing background for my artists.
1: Hal Miller and the Rays, an angel.

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So this last song I want to sing for you is a song I never in a million years thought I'd ever sing, because it's a role I never in a million years thought I'd ever play. And I absolutely admit that I'm probably the darkest Mother Abbess that ever existed. And that's fine. I like to say that my Mother Abbess was from the really sunny side of the Alps, you know? No, I had a great time doing Sound of Music. We did it live. I think it's wonderful that they're bringing live musicals back to television. How many saw Jesus Christ Superstar on Easter? I think it's wonderful that they're doing it. And they're very difficult to do, and we filmed them on a sound stage on Long Island. And so we had to sit very, very still in these little cubicles that they erected for all of us behind the sets. And they had one for Maria and Von Trapp and the kids and the nuns and the Nazis. Everybody had their own little, you know, little cubicle. And we just sat there, and I was texting with my daughter Zoe. She's gonna get mad at me for telling this story, but and she was being so sweet and so supportive, and she said, "Mommy, it's going great, it's going beautiful." And I said, "Oh, thanks, sweetie." And I said, I gotta go sing that song. I'm gonna go sing that song and then I'll text you back. So I went out and sang the song, phew, it's over. Came back, sat down, and a text rang in from Zoe. And it said, "Mommy, where are the dryer sheets? I wanna do some laundry." So that was my review. So I'm gonna sing this last song and then send you out into the world to, you know, do your laundry and just remind each other, let's hold on to our humanity.

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1: How many bronze for you?
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1: Poor boy working on a song.
0: And Lady Persephone's blinded by a river of wine. Living in an oblivion.
1: He did not see the storm coming.
0: His black gold flows in the world down below. Enter dark clouds roll in the one up above.
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1: He thinks he's such a lady.

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1: what you're doing is hard, that it seems almost impossible. But you'd be amazed at the impossible things people can do.

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On this page, I write my last confession. Read it well, when I at last am sleeping. 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Your mother gave her life for you, then gave you to my keeping.

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0: Susan. 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
1: Shoot me, fire me, put me out of my misery.
2: Here I am.
1: You're late.
3: Stage fright. It was brutal.
1: There's no such thing as stage fright in rehearsal. You see a stage? No stage! No fright! You got that?

0: cinemascope. Ow! You're hurting me!
1: I'm sorry, you were facing the wrong way.
0: I was turning! If you paid half as much attention to me as you do the director, maybe you would have noticed. I'm done for today.
2: Where's Karen?
3: I'm here.

0: answer is no.
1: A 5, 6, 7, 8 action.
2: And what was the question?
1: A 5, 6, 7, 8 action.
0: Do I like the new pages?
3: We think Marilyn's coming across as difficult.
4: But she was famously difficult. I'm sure you're aware of that.
0: I am strong. That's often interpreted as difficult. I'm sure you're aware of that.
1: A 5, 6, 7, 8 action.
4: The thing is, we've spent 2 weeks rewriting the show. Marilyn, warts and all. And now you're trying to tie a cape around those warts and call them superpowers.
0: Thank you, Nigel. I appreciate you explaining it to me like I'm a child. I really do.
1: A 5, 6, 7, 8 action.
5: Can I just say one little thing?
0: Apparently not. You've taken 6 pages to say what could be said in 3 lines.
3: Less is more.
1: A 5, 6, 7, 8 action.
5: Wow. Wow.
4: Let's at least read it through.
0: I'm done for today.
6: I'm confused. Is that Ivy being a monster, or is that Ivy playing Marilyn being a monster?
4: There are many layers to this particular shit show!

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0: Here the fat is fried. And nothing's overlooked till I'm satisfied.

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1: No! 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
0: I'll bring your head a little higher.
1: That's perfect! 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
2: I say the name!
1: No! 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

0: not delay, Victor, for I will be ever watching. 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
1: I've gone too far to turn back now. There's nothing left I need decide. I am the modern Prometheus, ready to create this prize.
2: What heresy have you devised? Is this the science you conceived? With nature's every law defied, what good could ever be achieved?
1: The power of life and death rests in my hands, Henry. I dared before at Ingolstadt, but this time will be different.
2: She will be different.
1: The question is not what you can do. 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

0: Hello, my name is Elder Price, and I would like to share with you the most amazing book. 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
1: Hello, my name is Elder Green. 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

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Though gods they were, and as the elders of our time choose to remain blind, let us rejoice, sing, dance, and ring in the new year.

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2: 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There's no music.
3: They want me. I've made my decision. I'm making the film.
2: I won't let you. 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

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One of my favourite paintings. 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
1: The savior of the Jews. 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
1: It's the drug.

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0: felt that moment of mystery when I made history.
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I was sitting on a sand dune in Santa Cruz or Monterey. 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Something's missing, Sam. 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

wealth anywhere. 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So I thought, if I could just be 12 again, or was it 10?

0: Well, thank you for choosing Technomatch.
1: Oh, may we, may we.
0: Yes. So as you are no doubt aware, here we specialize in finding the best possible life partners for our clients. So why don't you start us off by telling me what kind of person you're looking for?
1: Well, I guess what I'm looking for is a bit

0: Yeah, that's the sort of salt to suit me to a tea. Yeah, that's the sort of salt to suit a bloke like me. So are you getting all this down on your floppy disks or whatnot?
1: Yes.
0: Good, good. Because I don't want you lumbering me with some old bower who can't tell the difference between a Liebfrau milk and a can of Tizer. You know what I'm saying?
2: Yes. Yes, do you know? I think I do. So what you're looking for is... a bit of a salt.
0: Yeah.
2: The sort of salt to guide your ship back into port.
0: If you want.
2: And make you smile and make you dance and make you sing.
0: Oh, I'm not much
2: the
0: of a
2: sort
0: singer.
2: Of salt to be the queen to your old king.
0: Oh, a king, I like that.
2: The sort who's keen. That sort of thing.
0: You know.

0: to make it all complete.
1: Yeah, you're getting it.
0: Right.
1: You know, I'm no stranger to the fairer sex, mind you. I've been engaged more times than a switchboard.
0: Ah.
1: Just never worked out. God knows why.
0: Oh, yes. Yes, it's a mystery.
1: Yeah, well, charm.

0: I'm back in paradise. There's a whole lot of people on stage right now. It's a tune all about the hustle and bustle and mischief that goes on at the hotel. A real big chorus number. But I only see Louise. I only see Louise.
1: Right this way. Enjoy your stay.
0: I only see Louise.
1: Just down the hall. Not at all.

0: braved the moor's ghosts often together and stood amongst the churchyard's graves and asked them to come. Oh, Heathcliff, if I dare you now, will you venture? If not, I'll lie there by myself. They may bury me 12 feet deep in the earth and throw the church down over me, but I'll not rest till you are with me. I never will.
1: Kathy, my life, how can I bear this?
0: Heathcliff, you have killed me. No. Oh, I wish I could hold you till we are both dead. Will you forget me? Will you be happy when I am in the earth?
1: Don't torture me till I'm as mad as yourself. While you rest in peace, I shall writhe in torment of hell.
0: I care nothing for your suffering.
1: Why did you despise me? Why did you betray your own heart, Kathy? Yes, you may cry and kiss me and wring out my kisses and tears, but they will damn you. You loved me. So what right had you to leave me for the poor fancy you felt for Linton? Because misery, degradation and death, and nothing that God or Satan could have inflicted would have parted us. But you... you of your own will have done it. I have not broken your heart. You have broken it. And in breaking it,

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0: I get carried away very easily. 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
1: Okay, we're rolling. 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Roll.

she was found and pronounced. At the scene, she was already lying in bed. The paramedics said that her heart gave out. I mean, that's basically what they said. They said a combination of the stress and the heat. Why she never took her medicine, I'll never understand. I like to think she went out in peace, with pieces of breadcrumbs in her hand. Abuela Claudia had simple pleasures. She sang the praises of things we ignore. Glass Coke bottles, breadcrumbs, a sky full of stars. She cherished these things. She'd say, alabanza. Alabanza means to raise this thing to God's face and to sing, quite literally, praise to this. When she was here, the path was clear. And she was just here. She was just here.

It's 11 o'clock, 11 o'clock, and the deadline is any time today. But I won't know by 11 o'clock tonight, just like I didn't know at 11 o'clock yesterday. Oh, good, an abstract theatrical space. Now I can actually think. It's 11 o'clock.

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There was an empty pool where Clara Bow and Fatty Arbuckle must have swum 10,000 midnights ago. And then there was something else. The chimp's last rites. As if you were laying a child to rest. Was her life really as empty as that?

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Listen to me. I may just be his mom, but I'm about to drop a bomb of truth on you. Listen to me. 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
1: Listen to me. 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Listen to me.

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0: What did I just do?
1: You did what you had to do, I guess. If it was right, you would have gone through with it. That's what I think, anyway. Amy, marry me.
0: What?
1: Marry me.
0: Huh?
1: You said it before, we're just alike. Why don't we, Amy?
0: Why don't we, Robert?
2: Bobby, Bobby, Bobby, baby, Bobby will be Bobby.
1: Marry me, and everybody will leave us alone.

Isn't this some world? I'm afraid to get married, and you're afraid not to. Thank you, Robert, I'm really... It's just that you have to want to marry somebody. Not just somebody. Oh, will you look at that? He went out without an umbrella or anything. I've got to catch him. He'll get pneumonia. I'm getting married. And he's so good, isn't he? So good. I'm the next bride!

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True? Yes. And I fortunately know a little magic. It's a talent that I always have possessed. And here lately, please don't laugh, I use it on behalf of the miserable, lonely, and depressed.

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I need you badly, badly, Madam Librarian, Marion. If I stumbled and I busted my whatchamacallit, I can lie on your floor unnoticed till my body had

And a fellow would know that his darling had heard every word of his song with the moonlight helping along. But when I try in here to tell you, dear, I love you madly, madly, Madam Librarian, Marion, it's a long-lost cause I can never win. For the civilized world accepts as unforgivable sin any talking out loud with any librarian, such as me.

But when I try in here to tell you, dear, I love you madly, madly, Madam Librarian, Marion, it's a long-lost cause I can never win, for the civilized world accepts as unforgivable sin